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6: I would like to acknowledge the feature. I would like to acknowledge the traditional owners of the land, past and present, wherever you are listening in from today. Also, a cheerio out there to all our elders listening in. Hope you're enjoying yourselves and having a great day.

0: electric flowing stream that winds its way through the farmland, where it joins up with the McClay. It's just 35 miles from Kempsey. Is this great green valley I call home? I've travelled a fair bit up New South Wales, down the south coast to Narra I've came. But my heart was always in that valley that I call my home, where the sun rises over the mountain, along the ridge where the sweet wattles grow. It's where the cattle moved back from that lowland when the flood came down in July. The scent of the bush all around us, out there where the wallabies bound. But our flat, it's always covered with clover by the Nulla Creek's flowing stream that winds its way through the farmland, where it joins up with the McClay. It's just 35 miles from Kempsey. Is this great green valley I call home?
1: Many older people believe that exercise is no longer something they should do. People might stop exercising because they think they're too frail and physically weak, or they might think we don't need as much physical activity as we age. Some people think exercising is dangerous for older people because they may injure themselves. However, staying active as we grow older can help our muscles, our bones, our joints, and our health in general. It can also help us to keep our weight under control. So, before you decide you're too old for exercise, speak to your GP about some of the options that might help to improve and maintain your health. Funded by the Australian Government Department of Social Services.

Hi everyone, this is Sarah Storer for RAD, recording artists, actors and athletes against drink driving. I see a lot of things at gigs, mostly people having a good time and a few drinks. But what I'd hate to see is somebody getting behind the wheel after they've been drinking. Being even a little bit over the limit makes it too easy to lose control, possibly lose your life or that of a friend. Remember, music lives and you should too.

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0: Hi, my name's Kelly. I'm a Tunnerong woman from Northeast Victoria, and I'm here to talk about the Reading Writing Hotline. 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

0: Hey, Arnie. Got any money you can loan me?
1: Nah, sorry, Cassie.
0: Well, do you know about this book up you can do at the store?
1: Yeah. Tracy got into a lot of trouble using it, though. She said you have to be real careful not to get into too much debt. Her sons are buying stuff and putting it on her book up. Tracy found out she owed loads more than she could afford.
0: Thing is, I need food for the kids. So do you reckon I could give book up a go?
1: As long as you get it all in writing and pay the bill on time. Tell them it's only you who can buy stuff on the account and only buy things you need and can afford. And don't give your PIN number and make sure any bank account information you give is going to be kept safe.
0: Oh, thanks, Arnie. You're too deadly.
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6: 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Here's a track from Toby Keith.

We've got divorcees and a big bouncer man, an old jukebox and a real bad band. We've got waitresses

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0: You know, I've reckoned I've been charged too much for my mobile phone, and it never seems to work. It's always cutting out. I've tried to talk to someone at the phone company, but I'm getting nowhere. How can I make a complaint?
1: If you have a problem with your phone or internet, you can do something about it. 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
1: Me? 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

Some people think it's acceptable to go a little over the speed limit, but they're wrong. People who drive their cars a little over the speed limit are causing the most damage on our streets. 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Stop driving over the speed limit. Even a little bit over the speed limit is dangerous. The Motor Accident Commission, a sponsor of this station.

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Uppercut him, Ralph. Feed him, Ralph. Feed him, Ralph. Feed him.

I swing, swing like Mungo. When it's crunch time, it's gung-ho. Now it's lunchtime, where them cunt go? Rib shut, where their lungs go? Funny lad, look at this joke. Making plays on the big coach. I got the fire if they want smoke.

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1: Nick's driving closer to 60 k's an hour in a 50 zone. It's a residential area with cars parked on either side. So he veers into the middle of the road. But that's all right. Nothing's coming the other way. A small child just ran out from behind a car and Nick couldn't stop in time just because he promised he'd be home half an hour ago. Speeding. What's your excuse? The Government of South Australia and the Motor Accident Commission ask you to stop. Think.

0: What are your rights if someone wants to search your bag? If the store sign says that they want to be able to check your bags to make sure you don't steal anything, then the seller can ask to look inside your bags, but they must not touch your things. You can say no.
1: Rights nya ngail ganyini, jingro store ango jabilgo, ungo nyakunjago nyundumba baganga. 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
0: If you say no, then the seller may ask you to leave the store or refuse to sell you anything. They may call the police if they believe you have been stealing or shoplifting.
1: Jingro nyundu wia wajarni, kas choangul da jabini nyundu oil da pakanjago, munu jingo palojana nyundu la jalamalanja wia. 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
0: The seller cannot force you to show them what's inside your bag or stop you from leaving. If the seller tries to make you show them what's in your bag or stop you from leaving, you can speak to the store manager or ask that they call the police to help you.
1: We are balorjana budo nyundo nyo undurni. 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
2: 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But yes, we're going to be tuning you through about 3 to 5, so sit back, relax, and enjoy some amazing music. And yeah, but before I like to start, just like to acknowledge all the elders out there. Hopefully they're having a wonderful day. Hopefully they keep teaching us about our culture so we can keep learning and so we can keep passing it on. Enjoy, ladies and gentlemen, and always remember to stay deadly.

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0: You know, my sister got a new mobile phone a while back, and she ended up paying way more than she thought she would. You should have seen her face when she got her first bill. I want a phone for myself, but no way do I want to get caught like my sister. What are the things I should check?
1: Before you sign up for a mobile phone contract, it's important that you fully understand what's included and what's not. Make sure you ask lots of questions and you get all the information you need. First, find out if you have reception in your area. Ask around the community to make sure other people using the same phone provider aren't having any problems. You don't want to get your phone home and find it doesn't work at all. Then find out exactly how much you have to pay so you don't get caught out like your sister. Ask, what is the minimum cost of the plan each month, including the handset? Make sure you know what you'll have to pay if you need to end the contract early. Ask what's included in the plan you're signing up to, how much data or internet use, whether social media is included, and how many texts and calls are included each month. 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Also, think about whether you want to get a contract at all, or whether a prepaid mobile would suit your use and budget better. 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

0: Hey, brother, I want to have a word with you.
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I'm the Family Partnerships Coordinator at the Smith Family in Port Augusta, and you're listening to Amawarra 89.1 FM. 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

0: popular. He is pretty significant in terms of that. And I've got to say, ever since I started this, I always believe that there should be a treaty between us, Aboriginal and Torres Strait, and that can be people living on the mainland or people living in the islands. Maybe, you know, there should be a treaty between Torres Strait themselves, and there should be treaties within our own groups as well and our neighbouring tribes. I mean, I just saw last night about from one of my cousins around, you know, getting four groups together from central Queensland, my big group, my mum's group, and others, you know, to have a discussion around it. You know, the fire's still burning, and I think with it'd be you know, really good when we can have those conversations. But of course, resources are not apparent at the moment. But you know, we can do this by ourselves. Our old people did.
1: Mm. And demonstrated that you could do it by yourselves. Common Threats had, I think it's third gathering, this time on Kaurna Country in Adelaide. And this is an organisation that you founded with, you know, a couple of other Aboriginal titters.
0: Yes, of Common Threats, because it's an organisation of self-determination. We have a whole range of... I love to think most young campaigners, well, certainly they're younger than me, so anything under 30 is young for me, only gammon. So they're working in hard areas like incarceration and custody, family violence, close the gap. You know, we've representatives from media as well. So we've come together to do that mobilisation. There were over 300 people up there. We've been very well supported by Philemy. You know, we haven't had, to people's amazement, government funding, but, you know, there are a lot of goodwill people that want to support us. So after the referendum, I said, what do? We said, well, you know, it could get to conference because we can all the more together to talk about their issues. So there's a whole lot of treaty planning that's going on, and we had a project called Passing the Messaging. We could talk about and this being implemented using string-based language rather than different stuff, because we know, as you know, in media, people will turn off and as you know, you start telling the truths and the facts. So we had a great 3 days down there in Kaurna Country in Adelaide. So people are off now to work in their organisations. We're always hoping to lend support to them. So please, you know, do get in touch with us. We've got a common thread that we'd like to show, you know, the sorts of things that we do. And, you know, we can all together, despite very retrograde governance and how they're treating us. Like always, our strength, our resilience, our power just comes through all the time. And you know, Karen and your listeners, we are never giving up. We can't afford to give up. And certainly our ancestors not expect us to.
1: Mm. Just want to quickly add about your writing. Obviously, you're well known for Sister Girl, and I wonder if you've got writing in you, or you know, you did acknowledge that you're 70 now, and this is the time people, you know, in that age group is thinking about retirement, but it doesn't sound like it's on the cards for you anymore.
0: No. I've still got

0: 不能够忘。
1: 你老男人把我印度买的不贵了，买的不贵了，
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0: 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Now, that was an old song we used to play as one of our old ones that we stopped playing. For some reason or another, we might start playing it again. Who knows? It's called Till Things Get Right, though. Hope you all like it.
1: Hey there, folks. Wolf Brothers here, and you're on AAA Murray Country.

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Not guilty, I said, you've got the wrong man. Nothing touched the trigger but the devil's right hand. The devil's right hand, the devil's right hand. Nothing touched the trigger but the devil's